0: Salut. C'est le Père Noël sur Radio Junior.
1: Is that you, Santa Claus? Gifts I'm preparing for some Christmas sharing, but I pause because hang in my stocking, I can hear a knocking. Is that you, Santa Claus?

That is just what I've been waiting for. 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Old winds are howling, or could that be growling? My legs feel like stars. Yeah, my, oh me, my.

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Oh, oh, there's an eye there. Is that you, Santa Claus? Please, please, I paint him on knee.

0: All right, here we go. Hey, Andrew, you ready over there, huh?
1: I'm all set, Wayne.
0: Hey, Richard, you good, huh?
1: I'm ready, Wayne. Let's do it. Come on.
0: Hey, David, you're good, huh?
2: I'm feeling good.
0: Well, Mike.
3: Let's do it.
0: All right, here we go. I think everything's going to work out just fine. I can see it. I can see it ahead.

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0: backwards. 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We seem to be going extremely slow. It is so hard to wait.
1: Over the river and through the woods while the wind does blow.
0: Hurrah for the fun, is the pudding done?
1: For

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Yeah. 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
1: With little tin horns and little toy drums, Rudy toot toots and rummy tum tums, Santa Claus is coming to town. 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
1: Around the next corner! There he is! Hi!
2: Rudolph!
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1: I want a real fast go-kart.
2: Yeah, I'd like a real live pony.
0: How about it, Albert?
1: Well, first I still want that hula hoop.
0: Okay.
1: And a hot rod and a ride on a motorcycle.
3: Salut. 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C'est le Père Noël sur Radio Junior.

0: is the roar. 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
1: Say, what's in this?
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0: gratuit avec c'est des voitures Hot Wheels. 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
6: Sam was lying in the jungle, Agent Orange spread against the sky like marmalade. Hendrix played on some foreign jukebox, they were praying to be saved. Those gooks were fierce and fearless, that's the price you pay when you invade. Christmas in February. Sam lost his arm in some border town, his fingers are mixed with someone's crop. If he didn't have that opium to smoke, the pain would never ever stop. Half his friends are stuffed into black body bags with their names printed at the top. Christmas in February. Sammy was a short order cook in a short order black and blue collar town. Everybody worked the steel mill, but the steel mill got closed down. He thought if he joined the army, he'd have a future that was sound, like no Christmas in February.

Sam's staring at the Vietnam Wall. It's been a while now that he's home. His wife and kid have left. He's unemployed. He's a reminder of the war that wasn't won. He's that guy on the street with the sign that reads, "Please help send this vet home." But he is home. And there's no Christmas in February, no matter how much he saves.

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1: Okay.
0: Okay, Sarah.

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It's such a beautiful Christmas song, but it's only one verse, so I added one extra one. 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
0: Okay, Simon?
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0: Okay, Alvin? 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

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I want to say Merry Christmas to all the people who can't find themselves. 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

Sam was lying in the jungle, Agent Orange spread against the sky like marmalade. Hendrix played on some foreign jukebox, they were praying to be saved. Those gooks were fierce and fearless, that's the price you pay when you invade. Christmas in February. Sam lost his arm in some border town, his fingers are mixed with someone's crop. If he didn't have that opium to smoke, the pain would never ever stop. Half his friends are stuffed into black body bags with their names printed at the top. Christmas in February. Sammy was a short order cook in a short order black and blue collar town. Everybody worked the steel mill, but the steel mill got closed down. He thought if he joined the army, he'd have a future that was sound, like no Christmas in February.

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It's been a while now that he's home. His wife and kid have left. He's unemployed. He's a reminder of the war that wasn't won. He's that guy on the street with the sign that reads, "Please help send this vet home." But he is home. And there's no Christmas in February, no matter how much he saves.

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Gifts I'm preparing for some Christmas sharing, but I pause because hang in my stocking, I can hear knocking. Is that you, Santa Claus?

That is just what I've been waiting for. Would you mind slipping it under the door? Old winds are howling, or could that be growling? My legs feel like straw. Yeah, my, oh me, my. Kindly.

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